0: A diario, Mix Radio.
1: Dance on pop to this, non-stop turn and twist. Out of his mercy, what's the turn of a ground? Here, Mojimantanala.

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1: yeah.
0: And we turn it up every time,
1: every day.
0: And we bust it up, watch it,
1: watch it.
0: Ha!
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0: get it lit. 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Yeah. We the best. Boy. Give me the light. Yeah. And we turn it up every time.
1: Every time.
0: And we bust it up, watch it, I
1: watch it.
0: Ha!
2: Kiba, how are you, man, sir?
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2: Hey, shorty.